0: Ella Langley loving life again. Or should I say Elizabeth Camille Langley? Ooh, not the government name. It's Coryell. I think she's going to sweep at the CMAs. It airs on November 18th. She has the most nominations out of anybody. 9 in total, 2 of which for Single of the Year and 1 for Entertainer of the Year.
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6: Clear skies continuing through the evening with lows down in the 50s. Tomorrow we'll see another sunny day and temperatures in the upper 70s.
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0: Carrie Underwood's blown away. Hi, it's Coryell. September's almost over already, but that means spooky season's almost here. Halloween is my favorite holiday, so I love to see these Halloween decorations already out. I was truly blown away the other day. I'd seen a house that had like 8 of those 12-foot whatever skeletons in their yard. Don't those run like $300 a pop or something? What are you doing? You got a second job to pay for all these, or are you taking out a small loan? That's a lot of inventory. After all the bars are closed, it's Thomas Rhett.
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0: Haley Zimmerman said it took him almost 3 years to finally get the song right, Chevy Silverado, which was inspired by his own 16-year-old self. He borrowed almost 10 grand from a local bank so he could buy his grandpa's white 2005 Chevy Silverado.
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0: Brooks River. Fat Bear Week kicks off tomorrow. It's its 12th year. It's put on by Alaska's Katmai National Park. And as these bears prepare for winter hibernation, they're getting chonky. There's 16 brown bears that are unknowingly competing in this fat bear competition. It kicks off tomorrow. The voting is open to the public the 22nd through the 29th. You've got 1 week to vote for the chubbiest champion out there.
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0: 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Everything about you makes me want you. Want you. 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

I Can't Love You Anymore, Ella Langley and Morgan Wallen. Hi, it's Coryell. I hope your weekend was phenomenal. Thank you for joining me for the beginning of the work week. My weekend was a little lackluster. It was phenomenally boring, to be honest, but I slept in a lot. 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I cleaned around the house, something that I really needed to do. Never felt so good to be lame. I hope you dance. Here's Leanne Womack.

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0: look, moving on. Josh Ross is real for that one. Hate how you look. I mean, you can amicably split with someone. Absolutely. Is that probably best? Yes, but that is not always the case. So when you run into an ex like in public or you see him online and sometimes they genuinely at least look like they're doing great, incredible, actually, you're like, wow, I hate that for myself. 20 Cigarettes on the Way by Morgan Wallen.
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1: He's a ranch hand in a pinch, man. 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

0: There's a lot of studies about drinking and the younger generations, you know, millennials, Gen X, boomers, quite a bit of us like to have a cocktail or two. When it comes to Gen Z, that number dramatically drops, especially college kids. They found a way to make partying healthier, and somehow I think I preferred keg stands. We'll get into that next.
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0: Parents used to send their kids off to college worried they'd spend 4 years drinking too much. Now you've got to worry they're not partying hard enough. To be dubbed, the new campus trend is a wellness darty. 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Then everybody celebrates with matcha. 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Imagine walking down Fraternity Row and hearing, bro, get over here. And he just wants to tell you about his new hydration powder. I tell you what, man, college has changed, hasn't it?
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0: B-Dub's boarding pass is back in 1 week. We're sending you to Las Vegas, Jason Aldean, Luke Bryan, Allegiant Stadium during NFR. 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

0: Capri Sun took a look at the tiny pouch that kids already inhale in 8 seconds and thought, you know what this needs? More Capri Sun. Yeah, the high fructose corn syrup is coming your way, mom and dad. More on that coming up in minutes.
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0: So Capri Sun is testing something called the Big Pouch, and apparently Subtlety was not invited to this meeting. It's beat up. This thing is a 20-ounce Capri Sun pouch. 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Here's the weird part. 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It's refillable and comes with a coupon for Capri Sun. But they actually recommend buying a 64-ounce jug to keep filling it. So we've basically reinvented the water bottle. Except somehow they made it look like something a six-year-old would bring to a kegger.
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0: Luke Bryan's album has the best of both worlds. He's got the drinking fun songs that Luke is known for, but he's also got a few on there that'll hit you right between the eyes. There's one called Killer that is just powerful, powerfully written. And then Praying by the Rules, which was written by Low Cash, actually. Incredible, too. Luke Bryan's new album, Signs, out now. And Luke on the show all this week.
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0: Ella Langley made CMA history with her nominations, and her reaction says a lot about how wild this ride has been. We'll talk about it next in the breakdown, brought to you by T-Mobile.
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1: Ella Langley is having one of those years where you probably have to occasionally look around and go, wait, is this actually my life? So we know she tied the record for most CMA nominations in a single year by a female artist with 9, including Entertainer of the Year, Female Vocalist, and Album of the Year. At a show in New Jersey recently, Ella told the crowd she was basically speechless, saying, God has been so good to me, and thanked fans for connecting with songs that mean so much to her. 9 CMA nominations. At this point, Ella doesn't need a seat at the awards. She needs her own row.
2: 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The next one feels like the back roads.
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0: Capri Sun took a look at the tiny pouch that kids already inhale in 8 seconds and thought, you know what this needs? More Capri Sun. Yeah, the high fructose corn syrup is coming your way, Mom and Dad. More on that coming up in a minute.
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1: Dude, it was fun chatting with you the other night. Unexpectedly.
2: It was fun. Thank you. Yeah.
1: Yeah. Dude, we were like a few beers deep and just, you know, listening to the record and like texting.
2: That's the way you should listen to
1: there
2: records.
1: There you go. After a few cocktails, a few beers, a few glasses of wine, what of it?
2: Yeah, man. Some

0: Eardrum lubrication.
1: I love it. Luke Bryan, man, we're talking signs. I just want to get right into it. You've called yourself the king of not overthinking things. Like, is that something you try not to? Okay. Is that something you've gotten better at with age, or have you always been pretty good at saying, yeah, you know, that feels right. Let's just go with it.
0: Well, I mean, there may be a little bit of fabrication to that. I mean, you do have to overthink things, because in this business, you gotta really hone in and focus. And I mean, I've even had people come up to me and go, you need to think about this, and you need to really, this isn't something where you can be your typical self on. So then, but I mean, you know, one of the best tricks in my book was back when I had my children riding five and 8 years old in the back of the truck, and they're jamming to songs, and they're listening they're just listening to songs like a kid, and their favorite, there's 15 songs, you could bet their favorite three were the biggest hits on the album, because they're just listening. So that was a fun little tactic. Now that they're old and they're opinionated, I try to stay away from them as much as I can.
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0: If you've got votes for the Insta Countdown, DM them to me at BW Radio. That's coming up the next hour, plus a little bit later on, stream it or skip it. 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

0: Thanks for listening and being part of the fam. I'm at Beat Up Radio on Instagram. And no, I did not intend to drop that rhyme just now. Hey, we want to send you to Jason Aldean and Luke Bryan in Las Vegas. 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You're going to want to click follow because I'll tell you how to win there first.
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0: I'm a believer that America is the best country on planet Earth. 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So when it comes to life expectancy, we're in the top third. That's next.
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0: Well, this is kind of depressing. If you're one of those America's number one type people, this will give you a dose of humble pie. It's B-Dub. The U.S. just ranked 48th in the world for life expectancy. We're about 78.4 years on average. Meanwhile, Monaco is number one at 86.4. San Marino, Liechtenstein, Switzerland, Japan, all near the top. And I know there are a million reasons for this. Healthcare, diet, income, lifestyle. But 48th, we spend more money trying to live forever than everybody. Supplements, gym memberships, organic food, smartwatches is telling us that we slept terribly. And Monaco's over there getting 8 extra years. Apparently, the secret to longevity is universal healthcare, Mediterranean living, and possibly owning a yacht.
1: Right back.
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0: So I'm the MC for the Washington State Fair in Puyallup, Washington. It's the fourth largest fair in the country, and they do obviously a lot of concerts. It's been a full spectrum of genres here, from Bailey Zimmerman to Boy George to the other night Ice Cube. Tonight, Christian artist Lauren Daigle, Hardy on Thursday. It's just crazy. Ice Cube, though, that show was awesome.
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glasses. 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
3: 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Luke Bryan featuring Luke Combs. This is Finders Keepers. 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

0: Yeah, part of the blessing of being American is your ability to complain about everything from the cost of living to the price of gas, and yet still spend hours standing in line to get the new iPhone on release day. 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
1: 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I'd been out on the road, lonely at night. 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His boots like glass on a sawdust floor had moves like nothing I'd ever seen.

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0: Wendy's is bringing back a piece of fast food history, and somehow it's not even food. We'll get into that coming up.
1: More back ahead. To the music that makes the miles feel shorter. 100.5.

0: B-Dub, and Wendy says its most requested comeback is officially happening September 28th. That's a week from today. The old school yellow packaging. See, I'm a little skeptical that a fast food place's most requested thing to bring back is packaging and not the actual food. Not the super bar, not some discontinued burger, cardboard. Apparently, people have been begging Wendy's to bring back the yellow cups, fry boxes, and wrappers from back in the day because nostalgia has now reached the point where we miss garbage differently. And look, I kind of get it. People online where Wendy swear that Wendy's tasted better than the yellow packaging. The Frosty apparently hit different. Maybe it did. Or maybe we were 14, had no bills, and our knees didn't hurt. Either way, okay, they're bringing back the yellow.
1: Stay close. More coming.
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0: More with Luke Bryan on the show tomorrow. Next week, Kenny Chesney's going to be on with us. He's dropping a new album this Friday called Silver Sands Marina. And let me tell you, it's one of his best yet.
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0: Ella Langley made CMA history with her nominations, and her reaction says a lot about how wild this ride has been. We'll talk about it next in The Breakdown, brought to you by T-Mobile.
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2: Ella Langley is having one of those years where you probably have to occasionally look around and go, wait, is this actually my life? So we know she tied the record for most CMA nominations in a single year by a female artist with 9, including Entertainer of the Year, Female Vocalist, and Album of the Year. At a show in New Jersey recently, Ella told the crowd she was basically speechless, saying, God has been so good to me, and thanked fans for connecting with songs that mean so much to her. 9 CMA nominations. At this point, Ella doesn't need a seat at the awards. She needs her own row.
0: Enough time to check your phone.
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0: Jason Aldean and Luke Bryan are playing Allegiant Stadium in Vegas this December. We're going to send you there. December 11th, you could be in Sin City. 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

0: What time zone am I on? What country am I in?
1: It doesn't matter. It's 5 o'clock somewhere.
0: It's always on 5 in Margaritaville, come to think of it.
1: Yeah, I heard that.
0: You've been there, haven't you?
1: Yes, sir.
0: I've seen your boat there.
1: I've been to Margaritaville a few times.
0: All right. Well, that's good.
1: Stumble my way back.
0: Okay. Well, we just want to make sure you can keep it between the navigational beacons.
1: Between the buoys. I got it.
0: All right. Well, it's 5 o'clock. Let's go somewhere.
1: I'm ready. Crank it up.
0: Let's get out of here.
1: I'm gone.

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Good morning. It's Drew. It is Q Country 100.5. Who has their very first number one in country radio? This is such a fun story. You get the scoop next in your snack pack.

0: This is cool for Stella Lefty. She has the new number one song in America, her very first country radio with Boston. Loving that song along with a new duet with her boyfriend, Vincent Mason, called Something to Lose, if you haven't checked that out yet. Riley Green made his coaching debut last night on season 30 of The Voice on NBC, and man, he is going to just be awesome on that show. Kenny Chesney, he has the new project Silver Sands Marina coming out on Friday, and he's doing a pop-up show in Nashville at the Pinnacle. It's like a 1,500-person bar, and tickets went on sale Friday. They sold out absolutely immediately, but I'm hoping that there'll be some social media love so we can see what happens later this week. And finally, Garth Brooks, if you missed it, he is making Double Live available on vinyl for the very first time next month, November 6th. However, you can pre-order now through Walmart, Target, and Amazon. And that is your country snack pack.
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0: Early on, it's sunny this afternoon. Our highs are going to be in the upper 60s. We'll have clear skies. Have a low tonight at about 50 degrees, a bit warmer, sunny, and 76 tomorrow. A little breezy with winds reaching 20 miles an hour.
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0: You ever go on vacation and leave something behind, whether you realize it 10 minutes away or hours away? Is there something that you still think about now? Because the folks at the Yellowstone National Park had just posted their gallery, a bunch of photos of everything that their visitors leave behind. And it is a museum of bad days. And there's a bunch of odd items in here and things as well. A half dozen retainers. Oh my gosh, your kid's retainer. You couldn't find it and you left it at the park. A single snowshoe, one yellow Uno card that's a number 4, and then there's a bunch of camera lens covers, a bunch of baby pacifiers. Yeah, you lose that at the park, you're not picking that up again. And then there looks to be about 500 discarded hats. You forget your ball cap because you're taking a photo with your sunglasses on. You ever left something behind on vacation that you still think about to this day?
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All right, let's get at it. Our early morning edition of Know It or Nope. 27% of us would do this if we won the lottery, okay? And the hint is it has to do with our person. I am not in this bucket, but I'm curious about you. 27% of us would do this immediately if we won the lottery in a big way. What do you think for Know It or Nope?

0: Let's get rolling on our Know It or Nope Brain Buster with Drew Walker Mornings. Hi there. What's your name?
1: Hi, Drew. It's Lori.
0: Hi, Lori. How are you today?
1: I'm doing remarkably well. I already went for my walk.
0: Hey.
1: I have my focaccia bread rising and soon to be popped in the oven.
0: There you go. 27% of us, Lori, would do this in relation to our spouse if we won the lottery. Do you have a guess? Do you want a hint?
1: Divorce.
0: Divorce. 27% of us would divorce our person if we won the lottery, Lori. That's crazy talk, isn't it?
1: It's insane.
0: A little bit. I am not in that bucket. That's okay. These are one of those things where I'm like, all right, I want to talk to somebody in that 27%.
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9: Partly to mostly sunny, our high should hit about 80 degrees for today. We'll have a few clouds and 48 overnight. And partly sunny on Wednesday with highs in the low to mid 70s.
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We play songs that you know every word to, and we play songs that we want you to know every word to. Stella Lefty, her brand new number one, her first for country radio. And then, you know, this is almost like the country version of Roxanne. If you took a drink every time the Brooks and Dunn sang My Maria, oh boy.

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0: Today is our first official day of fall. Is it sad to realize that and just say that? Although, now that we're into fall, you can start thinking about really Oktoberfest and Halloween next month and then getting into the holiday shopping. The reason I bring this up, I love this. Toys R Us is making a major comeback. Remember, they closed all the stores for bankruptcy? Well, they are opening 120 new standalone toy stores ahead of the holiday shopping season. So they're going to be at hopefully around like 160 by Christmas time. And this is not just toys for kids anymore. It's the teens and the adults. So it's the collectibles, it's the hobby items, it's the fan focused products for you and me. Remember when we would go and buy our kids bicycles at Toys R Us and you had to go through the racks and you got to try the bike out through the store? I love those memories. Well, it's coming back this Christmas.
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Which old school country band has just given us new music for the first time in over a decade? I love this for them. That scoop coming up with your snack pack here next.

Which old school country band is giving us new music for the first time in what feels like over a decade? Right next to old school Toby Keith. Talking about Diamond Rio, they're going to release a four-track

0: track EP called America Works. It is coming out next month. We already got the title track on Friday, and they are touring this fall through, performing arts centers, festivals in Texas, Tennessee, Oklahoma, Georgia. The fact that Diamond Rio is giving us new music, that is all sorts of awesome. What else is happening? Stella Lefty, she is the brand new number one song in America with Boston, her first at country radio. Digging that for her. And then if you weren't aware, Garth Brooks, he's doing the whole Blame It On Your Roots tour across America. Well, they are packaging it. The tour will be a live album and live video action. Well, double live from earlier in his career. He is making it available on vinyl for the very first time starting next month on the 6th. You could pre-order that right now at Walmart, Target, and Amazon. And as he does with the re-releases, not only is it on vinyl with the crackle, but he's putting in some extras there as well. Love that. And that is your Country Snack Pack.
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7: Mostly sunny. Our high should hit about 80 degrees for today. We'll have a few clouds and 48 overnight. And partly sunny on Wednesday with highs in the low to mid 70s.
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0: Now that it is the first official day of fall, we can get into Oktoberfest. You and me officially open in Munich over the weekend. It runs through October 4th, but I feel like we've been seeing a bunch of those Oktoberfest beers from breweries everywhere.
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0: You ever see yourself, something on your timeline scrolling over the weekend and it still makes you laugh on a Tuesday morning? This was me with, it started out with a meme and then I wormholed it. What is a hobby that looks incredibly peaceful from the outside, but it's actually pure stress once you get into it? Some of the responses, fish tanks, totally true. They look amazing, but then upkeep and everything, we had one in our basement. any hobby, once it reaches a competitive level. That's what Jason said. Okay, knitting for Cheryl, constantly counting, miscounting, working backwards to figure out what I did wrong, realizing I was right, misreading the chart, getting asked a question by my partner or a friend, forgetting what I was in the middle of. Totally true. Knitting is fascinating, but I feel like it would just be all sorts of stressful. You got something to add to this?
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All right, let's get at it. Our early morning edition of Know It or Nope. 27% of us would do this if we won the lottery, okay? And the hint is it has to do with our person. I am not in this bucket, but I'm curious about you. 27% of us would do this immediately if we won the lottery in a big way. What do you think for Know It or Nope? Everybody.

0: get rolling on our Know It or Nope Brain Buster with Drew Walker Mornings. Hi there. What's your name?
1: Hi, Drew. It's Lori.
0: Hey, Lori. How are you today?
1: I'm doing remarkably well. I already went for my walk.
0: Hey!
1: I have my focaccia bread rising and soon to be popped in the oven.
0: There you go. 27% of us, Lori, would do this in relation to our spouse if we won the lottery. Do you have a guess? Do you want a hint?
1: Divorce.
0: Divorce. 27% of us would divorce our person if we won the lottery, Lori. That's crazy talk, isn't it?
1: It's insane.
0: A little bit. I am not in that bucket. That's okay. These are one of those things where I'm like, all right, I want to talk to somebody in that 27%.
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3: Partly to mostly sunny, our high should hit about 80 degrees for today. We'll have a few clouds and 48 overnight. And partly sunny on Wednesday with highs in the low to mid 70s.
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I think I remember reading somewhere that Luke Combs and his wife, Nicole, wanted to have a whole bunch of kids. What's old is new is old is new again. Most popular baby names in 2026 are all going back to old school. The top three, Charlotte at number three. I love that. Henry at number two. Hank, hey, buddy. And the number one baby name for 2026, Jack.

0: 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We're coming right back.
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0: We did it. Another morning together. Drew Walker Mornings on Instagram anytime at Drew Walker Show. And it's the first official day of fall. So do something for yourself this afternoon, today, lunchtime, that you wouldn't ordinarily do just because you deserve it. A promise. Hope you have a great Tuesday. Love you for listening. I'll see you back here early tomorrow morning. Peace.
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0: I swear, this place gets weirder every day. You know, there's a woman right now in Wyoming who's facing 6 months in jail for cussing at somebody. Her name is Melissa Harris. She lives near Wright in Campbell County, and she's facing a misdemeanor breach of peace charge, which she told a neighbor's guest to leave her property using colorful sailor language. Okay, I just want to be fair so that you know exactly what's going on here. Prosecutors are arguing that uttering the obscenity within earshot of others constitutes a breach of peace. And I'm sorry, did we lose a war? I thought this was America. I thought one of the founding principles of this country was you're able to cuss at people and tell them to get off of your lawn. Now, all kidding aside, isn't she on her property? Doesn't she have the right to say what you... I mean, it's almost like First Amendment and property laws had a baby here, and that baby's not protecting Melissa Harris because... she's heading to court. This is going all the way up to flagpole. And if she's convicted, she could face up to 6 months in jail, where she's going to learn a bunch of new cuss words.
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7: Mostly sunny. Our high should hit about 80 degrees for today. We'll have a few clouds and 48 overnight. And partly sunny on Wednesday with highs in the low to mid 70s.
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0: Do you know what the term food divorce means? Listen, I just found out, and it turns out I'm a victim of food divorce. But it's not as bad as you think. In fact, there are some upsides to it. Food divorce is the new term that people are using for married couples who live together but eat separate meals. And my wife and I do this kind of on a regular occasion. Now, that doesn't mean that we don't eat the same thing every time. And there's a lot of meals we like to eat together, but there's a lot of nights where she's like, I think I'm just going to have a salad. And that's totally fine. It's a little weird, though, because I grew up, you know, in a house where we made one meal and everyone ate that meal and you liked that meal or else, right? So it's strange to have this whole complete freedom at dinner time thing. And my kids are, I guess I'm food divorced from my kids, too. They all eat something different. It's weird. It really is. We're making Chinese food, Italian food, you know, and like a sandwich and a hamburger all in the same night. We are always doing dishes. Okay, that is the downside. The upside is I get to eat a lot more chicken fried steak than I used to.
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0: Today's a pretty big day for nerds like me because today is the official opening day for the new George Lucas Museum of Narrative Art in Southern California, and it is gorgeous. 300,000 square feet of museum, over 1,300 pieces of art, and be still, my little nerdy heart, 7% of that is Star Wars content. I don't know if you've seen, you know, the pictures or the videos for people walking around the museum getting the early access. But they got like full-size X-Wing fighters in there, and they have like all the costumes and lightsabers. This is George Lucas's personal stuff. So you know he saved all the best stuff for himself. And if you heard or felt a disturbance in the Force earlier, as if millions of nerds were crying out in happiness and then suddenly silenced by the realization of how much it's going to cost to fly out there and get into this thing.
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7: Partly to mostly sunny, our high should hit about 80 degrees for today. We'll have a few clouds and 48 overnight. And partly sunny on Wednesday with highs in the low to mid 70s.
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Travis Tritt with an Eagles cover that got the band back together because he demanded that when he shot the video, all of the members of the Eagles had to be in it. They agreed, and when they got on set, they decided they didn't hate each other as much as they used to, and they got the band back together thanks to Travis Tritt and Take It Easy.

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5: Hello, this is Sebastian Moraga with the Washington State Department of Transportation reminding you to take it slow when approaching a roundabout. Be sure to use your blinker to signal where you're going. 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Roundabouts are designed so that trucks use all their lanes, so give them space in both lanes. Just like in any other intersection, if an emergency vehicle is approaching, drive through the roundabout and pull over.
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0: Did you see what happened to Chicago Cubs third baseman Alex Bregman? We're talking multiple facial fractures. He got hit in the face with a ball, foul ball on Sunday. Michael Bush got up to bat, and line drove that sucker right into Bregman's left cheekbone, and it looks painful on the video. Here's what we know. He does have multiple fractures, but good news, he's not going to require surgery. In fact, he might even be able to get back on the field for the postseason, fingers crossed. In an interview afterwards, he said,
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0: wonderful place Kenny's career is in right now. You know, he's been doing it for 33 years, over 33 years, and he's had tons of number ones. He's had tons of albums sold. I mean, I think it's over 30 million albums worldwide. Basically, I could see Kenny Chesney retiring right now and having one of the most successful country music careers of all time. He's a legend. Now, I don't know if I put him right there with George Strait, but he's close and he's getting closer every day. But here's the weird part, okay? Kenny Chesney isn't anywhere close to retiring. This may be even the middle of his career, right? He's got a brand new record label, which he owns, a brand new album, brand new music. And at the same time, he's got an exhibit in the Country Music Hall of Fame and Museum right now, celebrating his career up to this point. Like, you're in a museum. You're also one of the biggest country stars in the world. Kenny Chesney, pick a lane, buddy. I'm kidding. Do it all, man. We love it.
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1: Partly cloudy this evening and overnight. Our lows are going to be right around 50 degrees. Partly sunny tomorrow. Look for highs in the low to mid 70s. And partly sunny on Thursday with highs in the mid 70s.
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Before he became one of the biggest country stars in the world, Luke Combs wanted to be a cop, specifically a homicide detective. So, just a suggestion, Luke, after you retire, CSI Nashville, think about it. You're sleepless in a hotel room. I can

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20% of American workers are afraid to take their lunch break because they think it makes them look lazy to the boss. Listen, let me help you out here. At least 20% of American bosses are sleeping in their office during their lunch break and more. So you go ahead and get you something to eat. Don't worry about that. Bailey Zimmerman now. This is Where It Ends. This

0: how do you feel about AI actors and actresses? Because honestly, I don't really know what to think. I know a lot of the films that I watch have a heavy amount of, you know, like computer special effects, right? They go in and they digitally change everything from the way an actor looks to the backgrounds to all the, you know, the explosions and all that. So a lot of that's generated in the computer. Is it a big jump for the actor or actress to be generated by the computer? Kind of. But whether I like it or not, there is one. An AI generated actor named Tilly Norwood is in a movie with co-star Tom Conti. It's called Misaligned. And they were doing an interview with English talk show host Piers Morgan promoting the film. And to be fair to Piers Morgan, he was really pressing him and treating Tilly Norwood just like he would treat any other actor or actress, asking a bunch of questions, expecting, you know, coherent answers. And everything went weird. Okay, it didn't go well. It didn't go well at all. Because during the interview, Tilly Norwood glitched out and started speaking Cantonese. And then everything got straightened out. And Tilly said that it was a spontaneous linguistic flourish. It's a close call, too, because she almost spit out the plans for world domination and how they were going to kill all humans. Very close one. Very close.
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0: Cody Johnson with The Fall, and I'm going to tell you that's one of the toughest guys in country music, if not just one of the toughest guys, period. Before he made it as a big country star, he made it in prison, but not like the bad way. He made it in the good way. He was a prison guard at 19 years old, okay? And he wasn't working at one of those country club Martha Stewart prisons either. He was working for the Texas Department of Criminal Justice at the Huntsville Unit. Now, that is a maximum security type of situation. And he was watching over some of the most dangerous guys in Texas. But if you, I don't know, have you ever seen Cody Johnson? He's pretty intimidating. So I feel like he was kind of fit for that job. Wasn't enough of a rush for him, though, because when he left there, he went right into professional bull riding. So my question for Cody Johnson is this. Was fighting Mike Tyson blindfolded not available for you?
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1: Partly cloudy this evening and overnight. Our lows are going to be right around 50 degrees. Partly sunny tomorrow. Look for highs in the low to mid-70s. And partly sunny on Thursday with highs in the mid-70s.
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Here we are, it's the first day of fall. We're celebrating in shorts and flip-flops. I got an idea, though. You know Tums, the antacid stuff? They should sell a pumpkin spice flavor and call it Autumns. Just think about it. Toby Keith now, he ain't worth missing.

0: That's Thomas Rhett's after all the bars have closed. Plenty more where that came from coming up for you, Nate Smith. Tucker Wetmore's on the way, too. And you know what today is, right? Today is the first official day of fall, according to the calendar. Okay, not according to the weather, not according to the temperature outside, not according to how long you're going to have to wear shorts and run your air conditioner. But according to the calendar, today's the first day of fall. And if you think that comes with nothing because of the weather, you're wrong. Krispy Kreme's playing along. Krispy Kreme has got a brand new debut for you, Churro Donut Dots, and they started today. So, yay, fall. Is it hot in here to you?
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0: Have you heard about the college game day rumors swirling around Morgan Wallen? It all started with the apparel collaboration launched online. It's MWXUT, all right? Now, here's what makes it kind of mysterious, okay? There was a specific camo t-shirt featuring the upcoming Tennessee versus Texas football game at Neyland Stadium, and it was stamped with the date September the 26th. Right, okay, so now you're with me, right? ESPN's College Game Day is officially broadcasting from Knoxville for that exact game. Media outlets and fans all around believe that the product drop is a subtle hint, a subtle confirmation, a little tip of the hat that Morgan Wallen is going to be this Saturday's celebrity guest picker.
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10: Partly cloudy this evening and overnight. Our lows are going to be right around 50 degrees. Partly sunny tomorrow. Look for highs in the low to mid-70s. And partly sunny on Thursday with highs in the mid-70s.
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So the FBI just got a little bigger. Scratch that. The FBI just got a lot bigger because Shaquille O'Neal, NBA legend officially, now an honorary FBI special agent after he graduated alongside and technically above the latest class of the FBI National Academy. And it's a legit deal. He's got a badge and everything. FBI Director Kash Patel presented Shaquille O'Neal with an official plaque and a badge. And they actually had to get up on like a little step stool. We get up there and give it to him. By the way, if you didn't know, Shaquille O'Neal is 7'1" tall. He's a Hall of Famer, and he's one of the best supporters of law enforcement in the entire country. This is not the first time Shaq has gotten a badge. He's been deputized and even gone on a few raids in Florida. God, that's the most terrifying thing in the world. That's what should be on your poster to not commit crime.

0: crime. Don't commit crime or Shaq is coming for you. Like, I'm flying on the straight and narrow.
1: Dylan Scott. 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

0: What time zone am I on? What country am I in?
1: It doesn't matter. It's 5 o'clock somewhere.
0: It's always on 5 in Margaritaville, come to think of it.
1: I heard that.
0: You've been there, haven't you?
1: Yes, sir.
0: I've seen your boat there.
1: I've been to Margaritaville a few times.
0: All right. Well, that's good.
1: Stumble my way back.
0: Okay. Well, we just want to make sure you can keep it between the navigational beacons.
1: Between the buoys. I got it.
0: All right. Well, it's 5 o'clock. Let's go somewhere.
1: I'm ready. Crank it up.
0: Let's get out of here.
1: I'm gone.

0: Happened to me, Russell Dickerson. Hi, it's Coryell. Yes, it's Tuesday, but most importantly, it is the first official day of fall, though it has felt like it, you know, with kids back in school and football and volleyball on TV. But if you were waiting for an excuse to get your pumpkin spice latte, it all starts today.
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4: Partly cloudy this evening and overnight. Our lows are going to be right around 50 degrees. Partly sunny tomorrow. Look for highs in the low to mid-70s. And partly sunny on Thursday with highs in the mid-70s.
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0: be by you, Luke Combs. This next song, you say a lot of words in a short amount of time. Like, you say it really fast. So it's almost, dare I say, like a rap song? Sold the Grundy County Auction Incident, John Michael Montgomery.
1: Well,

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In a few weeks, I will be taste testing Chris Young's new sports bar in Nashville. He opened it up this summer. It's called Famous Friends, and it was, yes, named after this next song. I'll be in the Nashville area for one of my best friend's weddings, so I definitely am going to have to try it for science, and I'll let you know how it is. Famous Friends, Chris Young and Kane Brown, Corey L here. Thanks for hanging with me.

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6: Hey, whiskey drink. 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

0: Just a few more days and we get a brand new album from Kenny Chesney, Carry On. That song is featured on Silver Sands Marina, his 21st studio album, which releases this Friday.
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4: Partly cloudy this evening and overnight. Our lows are going to be right around 50 degrees. Partly sunny tomorrow. Look for highs in the low to mid-70s. And partly sunny on Thursday with highs in the mid-70s.
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0: The trucks that just got a new bath and fully detailed. 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
2: 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They asked me to tell you what happened. And that's exactly what I'm doing.
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4: I've been doing better

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Music runs in his family. His dad, Scotty, has played guitar for other country artists like Freddie Fender. And Dylan Scott is a huge fan of candy, so I'm sure dentists love him. And during the pandemic, when all the touring stopped and everything, he launched a local waste management company in Louisiana called The Trash Guys. Here's Dylan Scott with My Girl.

She looks so pretty when the makeup on. 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

0: Stella Lefty probably feels on top of the world right now. Boston, aka her very first number one hit, number one on the Billboard Country Airplay chart, and actually the fastest run to that number one spot for a debut hit by a woman with no credited collaborators in more than 22 years. The last time it happened was in 2004 with Gretchen Wilson's Redneck Woman.
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